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1: Hello, Liveline. What's your name?
9: Charlotte and Isabel.
1: Charlotte and Isabel. Oh, I remember you. You called a couple days ago, right?
9: Yeah, it was like 2 weeks ago.
1: Well, it's very nice to hear your voice again. What do you want to hear?
9: Yeah, Michael Jackson.
1: Michael Jackson, all right.
9: Yeah, Beat It.
1: Beat It. Well, actually, we have Beat It coming up already. The guy right before you requested that. How about Billie Jean?
9: Sure, yeah.
1: Okay. Or Thriller, or Rock With You, Human Nature.
9: No, yeah, Billie Jean's good.
1: Billie Jean it is. Where are you calling from?
9: Cinema, Ontario.
1: What's going on tonight?
9: Literally nothing?
1: Literally?
9: Yeah, just playing with our cat.
1: Oh, very nice. Well, I wouldn't believe you if you didn't say literally. When you say literally, I picture you sitting in a corner, staring at the wall, listening to the radio.
9: Well, I'd be sitting if I was doing... Well, I'd still be sitting. Well, I am sitting.
1: Well, hopefully you stand up and start dancing.
9: Oh, okay.
1: Yeah, then the party starts. Thanks for calling, Lifeline.

0: 653.
1: I'd like to thank all the people who just followed me on Instagram in the past half hour. We've been talking about the GoFundMe for people affected by that crazy tornado in Menasha and Appleton, Wisconsin, my hometowns, last week. Just absolutely devastating what everybody's going through. So thank you to everybody who's donated so far. A lot more people texting me saying, oh, I don't have any money right now, but we'll donate in a week or so. And that's just crazy. You don't have money right now, and you're probably living paycheck to paycheck, and they still go out of their way to help somebody else. And that's just the definition of kind, and we're all in this together. Think, something bad happens to you. What would you feel like if everybody's like, oh, no, I'm good, I don't want to do anything. You want help? And you'd get it from the right people. Anyways, now your chance to win on the
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1: 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We are opening something that involves food. And that's it for this time. Okay, a couple more. And again. All right, what's that sound? 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
1: Lows dipped down to about 66. Tonight, under mainly clear skies, winds out of the south, 8 to 15 miles per hour. Sunshine mixed with clouds at times. Tomorrow, chance of rain showers, highs around 77. Mainly cloudy skies tomorrow night. Chance for showers, lows level off around 56. From the Weatherology Weather Center, I'm meteorologist Paul Trombley. Right now, it's 79 degrees.
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11: 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My name's Mason. This is the Lyrics in Reverse. And you just got to be first to call us, correctly identifying the title and artist of this massive hit song. Playing backwards. Listen closely. Oh my gosh, it sounds the same as it does the normal way. I don't even think we need to play it again. So, you know the title and artist of that song, call now and win 85 Liveline. That's

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7: I'm Jason from Morgan's Jewelers. 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
8: The best

0: Mainly clear tonight with a low of 66. Winds out of the south, 5 to 10 miles per hour. A blend of clouds and sun tomorrow. Chance for showers, 77. Mainly cloudy skies expected tomorrow night. Chance for showers, lows level off around 56. From the Weatherology Weather Center, I'm meteorologist Paul Frobley. Currently 77.
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9: Hello, Liveline. What do you want to hear?
10: Hello, is this that babe, Mason?
9: Yeah, the one and only.
10: Hello. Can I request Michael Moore, Thrift Shop?
9: Oh, Macklemore.
10: Yes.
9: Michael Moore.
10: Yeah, I know.
9: Some guy from the 80s or something. No, Macklemore.
10: Yeah. Macklemore.
9: What's your name?
10: My name's Tony Butcher.
9: Tony, you know, we played Can't Hold Us by Macklemore earlier.
10: Yeah.
9: So now it's good to play this one too, which actually came right before Can't Hold Us. Where are you from?
10: Cass Lake, Minnesota.
9: And what are you doing tonight?
10: I'm just like trying to survive the storm out here.
9: Crazy rain today, yeah. 66 degrees right now.
10: Pretty nice out here though.
9: And you know, tomorrow will be humid as hell.
10: Yes.
9: And I hope it's not terrible, but it probably will be. We'll be here to cool you down at the end of the day, though, just like right now.
10: Okay, well, thank you. Love you.
9: I love you. Well, wait, I don't want to hang up. This is so nice. We have to, unfortunately.
10: Well, how was your night? I said, how was your night?
9: Oh, my night's going really good now.

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1: I knew it. I knew you. But did you know the secret sound?
0: Mm-hmm. Clearly not. We haven't had a winner. It's been, what, 4 or 5 days now? Six, seven days?
2: Secret sound.
0: All right, let's get it over with. Please, we need a winner. This is your last chance tonight. Otherwise, we'll have to drag it out for another day. Tomorrow, we are opening something. It involves food and something sweet. Okay, there's stuff inside of it. What is that? A box of something. Something sweet. Can't just say a box. 85 Liveline, call now and win. That's 85 Liveline. And Rewind starts in 15 minutes with an hour of your throwback requests.
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19: Mainly clear tonight with a low of 66. Winds out of the south, 5 to 10 miles per hour. A blend of clouds and sun tomorrow. Chance for showers, 77. Mainly cloudy skies expected tomorrow night. Chance for showers, lows level off around 56. From the Weatherology Weather Center, I'm meteorologist Paul Frobley. Currently, it's 73 degrees.
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8: Hey, Mason, it's Quentin. 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
8: Okay.
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95.3. We've had so much fun tonight. Thanks to you for making it all possible. Welcome in, August. Bella Kay is our special guest on the show next Friday. Not this coming Friday, but August 14th. She sings I Love It, I Love It, I Love It.

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18: mainly clear tonight with a low of 66. Winds out of the south, 5 to 10 miles per hour. A blend of clouds and sun tomorrow. Chance for showers, 77. Mainly cloudy skies expected tomorrow night. Chance for showers, lows level off around 56. From the Weatherology Weather Center, I'm meteorologist Paul Frobley. Currently, it's 72 degrees.
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10: Mainly clear tonight with a low of 66. Winds out of the south, 5 to 10 miles per hour. A blend of clouds and sun tomorrow. Chance for showers, 77. Mainly cloudy skies expected tomorrow night. Chance for showers, lows level off around 56. From the Weatherology Weather Center, I'm meteorologist Paul Frobley. Currently, it's 72 degrees.

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4: Mainly clear tonight with a low of 66. Winds out of the south, 5 to 10 miles per hour. A blend of clouds and sun tomorrow. Chance for showers, 77. Mainly cloudy skies expected tomorrow night. Chance for showers, lows level off around 56. From the Weatherology Weather Center, I'm meteorologist Paul Frobley. Currently, it's 72 degrees.

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10: Lows around 66. Overnight, under partly cloudy skies, south winds, 5 to 10 miles per hour. Sunshine mixed with clouds at times. Tuesday, chance for showers. High temperatures reach up to 77. Chance of rain showers. Tuesday night, lows dip down to about 56. Mainly cloudy skies. From the Weatherology Weather Center, I'm meteorologist Paul Frobley. Right now, 72.

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3: Lows around 66. Overnight, under partly cloudy skies, south winds, 5 to 10 miles per hour. Sunshine mixed with clouds at times. Tuesday, chance for showers. High temperatures reach up to 77. Chance of rain showers. Tuesday night, lows dip down to about 56. Mainly cloudy skies. From the Weatherology Weather Center, I'm meteorologist Paul Frombly. Right now, 72.

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3: I'm Jason from Morgan's Jewelers. 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

0: Lows around 66. Overnight, under partly cloudy skies, south winds 5 to 10 miles per hour. Sunshine mixed with clouds at times.
1: Tuesday,
0: chance for showers.
1: High temperatures reach up to 77.
0: Chance of rain showers.
1: Tuesday night,
0: lows dip down to about 56. Mainly cloudy skies. From the Weatherology Weather Center, I'm meteorologist Paul Frobley. Right now, 72.
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12: Lows dip down to about 67 overnight under partly cloudy skies, southerly winds 5 to 10 miles per hour. Slight chance of thunderstorms Tuesday, highs level off around 76. Overcast Tuesday night, slight chance for showers, lows dip down to about 58. From the Weatherology Weather Center, I'm meteorologist Paul Tremblay. Right now, it's 72 degrees.

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9: Lows dip down to about 67 overnight under partly cloudy skies, southerly winds 5 to 10 miles per hour. Slight chance of thunderstorms Tuesday, highs level off around 76. Overcast Tuesday night, slight chance for showers, lows dip down to about 58. From the Weatherology Weather Center, I'm meteorologist Paul Tremblay. Right now, it's 70 degrees.

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10: Okay, this is the one. 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
11: You know what never misses? 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
10: Oh, yeah?
11: Big juicy cheeseburgers and those hand-cut, hand-dipped cheese spreads right down the middle all day. See? 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
10: Oofta, this golf stuff is for the birds. Let's finish this up and head on over to the North End before I hit one of those birdies.
12: Lows dip down to about 67 overnight under partly cloudy skies, southerly winds 5 to 10 miles per hour. Slight chance of thunderstorms Tuesday, highs of a low around 76. Overcast Tuesday night, slight chance for showers, lows dip down to about 58. From the Weatherology Weather Center, I'm meteorologist Paul Tremblay. Right now, it's 70 degrees.

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11: Lows dip down to about 67 overnight under partly cloudy skies. Southerly winds 5 to 10 miles per hour. Slight chance of thunderstorms Tuesday. Highs level off around 76. Cloudy skies expected. Slight chance of rain showers Tuesday night. Lows around 58. Overcast skies. From the Weatherology Weather Center, I'm meteorologist Paul Trombley. Currently, it's 70 degrees.
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3: Lows dip down to about 67 overnight under partly cloudy skies, southerly winds 5 to 10 miles per hour. Slight chance of thunderstorms Tuesday, highs level off around 76, cloudy skies expected. Slight chance of rain showers Tuesday night, lows around 58, overcast skies. From the Weatherology Weather Center, I'm meteorologist Paul Frombly. Currently, it's 70 degrees.

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9: Lows dip down to about 67 overnight under partly cloudy skies. Southerly winds 5 to 10 miles per hour. Slight chance of thunderstorms Tuesday. Highs level off around 76. Cloudy skies expected. Slight chance of rain showers Tuesday night. Lows around 58. Overcast skies. From the Weatherology Weather Center, I'm meteorologist Paul Frombly. Currently, it's 70 degrees.

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10: Lows dip down to about 67 overnight under partly cloudy skies, southerly winds 5 to 10 miles per hour. Slight chance of thunderstorms Tuesday, highs level off around 76, cloudy skies expected. Slight chance of rain showers Tuesday night, lows around 58, overcast skies. From the Weatherology Weather Center, I'm meteorologist Paul Frombley. Currently, it's 70 degrees.

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8: Cloudy skies today with a slight chance of thunderstorms. Daytime highs approaching 76. West winds 5 to 10 miles per hour. Cloudy skies again tonight. Slight chance of rain showers. Lows dip down to about 58. High temperatures reach up to 77 tomorrow. Partly cloudy skies. From the Weatherology Weather Center, I'm meteorologist Paul Frombly. Right now, 70.

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12: Cloudy skies today with a slight chance of thunderstorms. Daytime highs approaching 76. West winds 5 to 10 miles per hour. Cloudy skies again tonight. Slight chance of rain showers. Lows dip down to about 58. High temperatures reach up to 77 tomorrow. Partly cloudy skies. From the Weatherology Weather Center, I'm meteorologist Paul Frobley. Right now, 70.

0: A good way to start the morning is to give you some free money up in the playhouse. Hey, it's Kat and JJ, and $200 will be our Tuesday jackpot with a game we call Coulda, Shoulda, Woulda. You'll just be given five words. What did we get yesterday? 3 out of 5?
1: We had 3 out of 5. Yeah, it was a pretty good game.
0: Good start to the week. Basically, here's the deal. If I say lion, you would say
1: roar.
0: If I said banana, you would say
1: yellow.
0: Oh, I would say peel.
1: You wouldn't say monkey?
2: No.
1: I don't know.
0: Maybe we've had a chance to think about it, but that's all we need are the first five words that pop into your brain when you hear these five words. First choice is to play with Kat or myself, but really it should be a no-brainer to start calling now. We'll take caller number 10, give you a shout out our Tuesday jackpot, which again is $200. Our number is 320-251-1047. I would start calling quickly and carefully, and good luck! This-

0: as we're breaking down these back-to-school must-haves, Troy had texted in, my daughter looked at me yesterday and said, an Apple Watch is, quote, absolutely essential to my academic success.
1: Oh, my God. I follow this girl, Emily Farver, and her husband's a pilot. She's an influencer, but she's not like an annoying in-your-face influencer, but sometimes she'll do these collabs. She did one with Best Buy, and she went in with her daughter, who is 7, and the daughter's like, I need this Aura ring. I need this and this and this back to school. She goes, the first time I ever laid my hands on a laptop, I was going to college. So there's no way you're getting a laptop, but it was kind of like promoting back to school, all the musts. I'm like, that is a $4,000 trip to Best Buy.
0: And if you think that's a little bit pricey, wait till your kid is very bougie and they're going to college. We've bought the microwave. Luckily, we had a hand-down fridge. The laptop has got to get purchased this week. All new baseball gear to get ready for the season.
1: Wow.
0: It's just bigger things, but not as many. And, yeah. Jesus, bummer. It just never ends. Good morning. It's Kat and JJ. So I didn't think with my son getting married this past weekend, there would be this much of like a wedding hangover, but now, the group chats have started. Anybody see my charger? Like, for me, I got dressed at the venue, so I just put my street clothes in my suit bag, and somebody cleaned out the groom's suite, and I still don't know where my street clothes are from that day.
1: Really?
0: They're in
1: someone
0: a bag.
1: Has your garment
0: They're
1: bag?
0: In a bag somewhere. My son's got this group chat going, and I'm trying to find everything. And on the heels of that, my buddy Jim, his son Sam, was a groomsman, and he's like, I got to tell you guys a story. So what's going on, man?
2: Okay. Your wedding, first of all, was top notch. That was just, and everything was good.
0: Thank you.
2: It was a pleasure to meet Kat and her better half there. But anyway, we left early. You saw when we left. My stomach was turning a little bit. I said, God, I should probably use the bathroom before I leave. So I was kind of holding it all the way home, get home, take a nice BM, whatever, sitting there. And,
1: oh, my God. All right.
2: I'm sorry. It's going to get better. So, anyway, I have another Bacardi. I've only had one cocktail on you and the thing. I was thinking of you. Everybody else is drinking.
0: Thanks for keeping the cost down, Jim.
2: Yeah. So, anyway, I get home, and I'm sitting there, and we're watching TV or whatever, and about 11 o'clock, my stomach is, it's like, I got to do another one, and it won't come out. And my stomach, I can't lay anywhere. And finally, I told my wife, I said, we got to go to the hospital, emergency room, Friday night at 11 o'clock. Guess
0: no.
2: what that is? Barnum Bailey Circus, you know? So 5 o'clock in the morning, I finally get a room. And they're not feeding me. They're checking stuff out, whatever, and whatever. And so anyway, I sit there, and they did a CAT scan, and they said, my lower intestines are clogged. And we just got to wait a day and not feed you. And then we'll see what goes. They were going to do cut me open, and then they said, "Well, we're going to kind of let this go." Okay, so Lori, I said, "Just go home. You know, I got this covered." You know, so about 11 o'clock, I get a little one come out. You know, and there's no nurse around or nothing.
1: God.
2: So I took a picture of it, flushed it down. You know, so the nurse comes in. I said, "Hey, look at this." And I said, it's no world record, but it's coming out here, you know. So she said, well, we really want you to leave it in there. We want to see it. You know what I mean? I said, okay. So I'm waiting about 8 o'clock in the morning, get a little 8-incher in there. I'm going, oh, hell, you know. No nurse come. But 8:30, here comes a small, sweet lady. She's cleaning. All of a sudden, there goes the toilet. I go, oh, but you just flushed my
0: dick. Well, long story short, are you well now?
2: They sent me home and they said, just go through and things are going well. We had sweet corn sisters. What's that, JJ?
1: Okay, now.
0: But are things well now? Are you good?
2: I told her to. It's not your fault, ma'am. It's and we laughed at whatnot. I just kind of went, oh, my God, they'll leave this one, you know. Good. I had one this morning. Just leaving them now. And I said, well, I think it's
0: okay,
2: good.
0: Okay, all right. We're good here. I appreciate
1: Where is
0: you.
1: He? On Mars.
0: Yeah, it sounded like trouble. But I appreciate that not only did you wish my son well and he didn't run up our bar tab, but that things are good thanks to the sweet corn.
3: Coming up next.
4: Up next with Kat and JJ.
1: Maybe he had a heroic amount of pasta. kept maybe, going up her pasta.
0: I'll tell you what, that wild rice salad.
1: That was really good.
0: I've never had cold wild rice like salad before, and that was it.
1: Good choices, guys. All right, so I do want to talk about my neighbor, Lynn, who we were all set to get her mail for the next 8 days because she had been planning this big trip to San Diego, and she was going, and then they were meeting her other, like a cousin with her family, and she's back. And she's back 7 days early. She was only out there for one
0: day. Without her family, though?
1: Without her family. The other four members are still out there. I'm going to tell you why. She's back. She came over to the house and she's like, listen, you don't have to get my mail. I'm home. And I'm like, what happened? And she told me, oh my God, I feel for her. But anybody out there ever have to leave a vacation early? You save up your money. You're so excited. Why did you have to leave early? We'd love to hear about it. We're going to talk about it next.
3: Comedy gold.
4: People said a lot of things. People said you're going to get a lot of material out of this. And let me be the first to say, not worth it. I would rather have done many things for the jokes. You know what I mean? I got hauled off and hit by a bus for the ha-has. There were some brighter moments. There was this moment I realized I was going to use my health insurance, and that felt good. I just had this thought, here's where I get mine. I'd be laying in the hospital going, run it up! I mean, how often in life do you get to blow right by your deductible? And on January 1, how about that, huh? Yeah! That's right. I was living large. Wind at my back and a glint in my eye.
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19: To anything else.
0: Hey, good morning and welcome in. It's Kat and JJ. I'm very excited to find out. Well, I know it's not a good thing, but I'm interested to find out why your neighbor had to come back from vacation 7 days early.
1: I know. My neighbor Lynn, so excited. She was going to San Diego. She has been planning this for like a year because her and then her cousin has a big family and they were going to get a Vrbo out in San Diego. So this has been a year in the works. And then she talked to us last week and she's like, can you get my mail? We said, sure, we're ready to get it for like 8 days. And then yesterday, get a knock at the door. And it's Lynn back 7 days early from San Diego. And she left her husband and three kids in San Diego. Her dad died. She had to cut the vacation short.
0: They didn't come back?
1: No, they didn't. Oh. You know what? I would let them stay. I would let my family stay. And I would come back.
0: If your dad passed away, you'd be fine with your husband and your son staying on the other side of the country?
1: I'm not saying they would. I'm just saying I would let them.
0: Really?
1: Derek would be like, no, we're going back. Let's just eat whatever costs we're going to lose.
0: I get it if it's like fourth cousin. Maybe not everybody comes back, but dad?
1: Yeah. Who knows? Maybe they'll come back in a couple of days. But she's like, no, stay here. Because it's like their end of summer before school starts trip. And they have been planning this for so long. And she's like, you know, he wasn't in a good spot. But we left hoping that everything was going to just kind of last through the vacation. And then, of course, day one, she's out there having fun and gets the call. And I'm like, oh, Lynn, I'm so sorry.
0: Did you ever have to break a vacation off early?
1: No, never. And I hope it stays that way because it does. Like right now in 2026, even thinking about planning a flight, like that's a lot of money.
0: My wife and I were in Chicago when my mom got really sick.
1: Yes, that's right.
0: And we had to break that off. We were literally at a Cubs game. We had just grabbed our first beer. I had my shirt off in the bleachers and my sister had called and she's like, you got to get back here.
1: So how hard was it to get to the airport and get a ticket?
0: I'll give this to my wife. Like, usually if there's a hectic moment, I'm the one that figures everything out. But my head was spinning so fast that my wife, by the time we got out of Wrigley, onto the train, and back downtown to our hotel, she had changed our flights, got out of our hotel reservations, mm-hmm. and arranged a car. Or no, we left our vehicle at the airport. And she had it all ironed out within about the 35-minute ride back into town. She was just killing it. Like, she stayed composed. She had it all figured out. I was frantic, trying to get on the phone, trying to get, you know, like, just your head
1: that's
0: starts swimming.
1: That's what a spouse is for, though. You know, that's what, and I think about my in-laws, you know, they will pass at one point. But I'm like, I was talking to my mother-in-law the other day. I'm like, I need to know where everything is. You know, I know you explained it to the boys, but they're going to be grieving.
0: Yeah.
1: You know, like this is the part of where the sickness and in health comes into play as a spouse. You're like, I'm going to do everything. So, and there are bereavement allotments. A lot of people don't know that because some people might abuse that, but with hotels and
0: they
1: flights,
0: were all cool with it. The airline was cool with it. The hotel people were cool with it. Even when we were leaving, the woman had said, you know, hey, I'm so sorry you got to cut this short. You know, please think of us again when you come back kind of thing. And they were cool. There was no extra fees and stuff like that. But why did you have to cut your vacation short? It could have been a family thing. You could have been on your own. But something happened and you had to cut it short and come back early. What's your story? Leah is sitting on hold. She had to have this. This is like recently, if I understand, that she came back from vacation way early.
1: Okay.
0: And I don't know all the details, but it sounds like this was something traumatic. So I want to get her on the air with us next. But you as well. 320-251-1047. Why did you have to cut your vacation early and short and come back? Let's get your stories next.

0: thank you for letting us be along for the ride. I really appreciate it. You plan and you plan and you plan. You put a bunch of money aside. You're going to take this amazing vacation. And then something happens and you got to come back early. Leia's been sitting on hold here for a while. And am I getting this right? This isn't recently, though, that this happened, right?
1: Well, I was actually a teenager. And my family and I, we had gone to Malta.
2: Wow.
1: Tiny little. Yeah. It was a beautiful. My dad was doing some work there. So we were going to be there for 8 days. We were very excited. We had planned all these cool, like some scuba diving. You know, it's an island.
0: Right.
1: So we were going to do all these fantastic things, shopping, tours, all that. And on the second day, this is absurd, but our childhood house, like, burnt down.
2: Oh my God.
0: Jesus.
2: What happened?
1: There's like a wiring issue with the AC and something with the electrical unit.
2: Yeah, but nobody, like, was hurt. You didn't have any pets in the house, did you?
1: No, thank God.
2: Okay,
1: no.
2: That's good.
1: But like my mom definitely wanted to get back and like see what we could salvage. Thank God my Archie comics were okay.
2: Priorities.
0: So I'm trying to put myself in your shoes here real quick. And if my house completely burnt down while I was on the other side of the planet, I think I would probably stay out that vacation because it's not like you can come home and put the fire out.
2: Yeah, it's still going to be just a pile of ash.
1: I agree. If I had been the adult, I would have absolutely stayed. Like, I would have been like, let's just, you know, what's done is done. Let's chill and we'll deal with it when we get back. But I think my mom is pretty high strung. She wanted to start dealing with the insurance companies and like the claims and whatever. Where are we going to stay? We actually had to live at a hotel for like 3 months. I got hooked on Dr. Pepper and mozzarella sticks.
0: It's amazing what's going to come out of that is people are going to go, this girl, her house burned down and she got hooked on Dr. Pepper.
1: Yeah.
0: You had to come back early from vacation. What was the situation? Your story is at 320-251-1047. Let them rip.
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0: We got to get into our first round of paparazzi this morning. And right after that, we are going to try and open Kat's cash cube for over $3,000. So hang tight. We'll try to get to that about 7:07. But first, let's gossip.
2: All right. What country band surprised their entire audience, thousands of people, with one epic vacation? How could they pull this off? We're going to talk about it coming up with Radio Paparazzi next.
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5: Highs around 77 today under cloudy skies with a chance of thunderstorms. West winds 5 to 10 miles per hour. Cloudy skies expected again tonight. Chance for showers. Lows level off around 58. High temperatures reach up to 77 tomorrow. Sunshine mixed with clouds at times. From the Weatherology Weather Center, I'm meteorologist Paul Frobley. Currently 70.
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9: Anchors away. 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
12: Tonight we're going to do something that even Jimmy would say is crazy. I'm buying every single person here a cruise for two people on the boat. Every single person here gets a cruise for themselves and a loved one to go on the boat. This is the biggest giveaway in history, ladies and gentlemen, here tonight at Fenway Park. Make sure you get your ticket and you hit the code, and we'll see you out on the water for sure.
9: Oh my God.
13: That's bananas.
9: It's just a ticket, maybe not food and drinks and stuff
13: like that.
9: I'm
13: sure it's
9: still
13: not a flight to Miami to get on the boat and everything like that, but still, you're going to get a cruise by just going to a concert. Not
9: and
13: bad.
9: I think if I have the number right, 22,000 people were at that show. So 22,000 people are going to make really great experiences and then share those with the world. So this might be one of the best thought out promotions.
13: I've never gone to a concert and got anything but a hangover.
9: Yeah.
13: So
9: good point.
13: Good on them.
9: All right, so there's a theme every single year for the Met Gala. This year for 2027, they have announced that it's going to be John Galliano Horizons. Okay, so John Galliano, huge designer. But the thing is, he also has kind of like this stain on his reputation because he used to put out these very anti-Semitic, like racist videos. And he even did this infamous video where he professed his love to Hitler. So, you know, now this is out, now the light is on this, they might change it. There are going to be too many celebrities that don't want to touch this.
13: They didn't vet this first.
9: I don't know why, because he's been very vocal for a long time, like, take me or leave me. Yes, I have beautiful designs that I put out to the world, but does that make it okay to say what he said?
13: Say hateful things?
9: Right.
13: Probably not.
9: But who knows? Who knows who's going to show up? And then people are going to be like, I can't believe that you support Galliano.
13: Right,
9: like
13: they're going to call them
9: you
13: racist.
9: Know? So I can only imagine in a matter of weeks that they'll switch the theme. Mario Lopez, he posted this AI-generated video of him with his niece at a Dodgers game. Some people are like, it's kind of sexual and weird, but she's holding these two like long hot dogs.
13: Got
9: and
13: your dogs.
9: She takes a bite and all the mustard like goes all over her face.
14: I can't take her anywhere. Oh my God, look at you!
15: I'm so good!
14: You're a mess, the mustard!
9: The mustard! Obviously, it's AI, not real, but yeah, some people are
13: people
9: like...
13: People gotta make stuff out
9: of
13: nothing.
9: They really do. But it just, in the end, makes me want a hot dog real bad. Blowing out their candles today, twin actors Cole and Dylan Sprouse, they're 34.
8: Coming up next... Here's what's next with Kat and JJ.
13: Do yourself a favor. Text the word cube to us right now. C-U-B-E to 320-251-1047. Take a look at Kat's cash cube at least one more time before we give you a chance to open it up. In 3 minutes, if you can tell us what's in there, you can keep it all.

0: How would you like to go see Doja Cat and Latto? Target Center, the event is October 4th. We got free tickets for you 1 hour from right now at about 8:08. Good morning, it's Cat and JJ. I think it's a good time to open Cat's Cash Cube. This thing has been going way too long. There's a plexiglass cube. We filled it full of change and dollars and $5 and $10 and 20s and 50s and hundreds.
1: Some people have that skill. Some people can look at a cube, a glass jar, tell you how many M&Ms, almost down to the exact number. We are so close with some people. Oh my gosh, it's painful.
0: Morgan, what's on the radar today? You got to go to work or what?
2: Yeah, just work.
0: Have you seen the cube?
2: I have.
1: Okay.
0: How much is in there? If you tell us, we'll give you all the money.
2: I'm hoping it is $3,872.41.
0: And what does a girl like you spend this kind of money on?
2: Hopefully something fun. A little mini staycation or something like that.
1: Yeah, good for you. Before the chaos of school starts, that would be nice.
3: Loser.
1: Great guess.
0: Ain't happening. Sorry, Morgan. Have a great morning. Let's get at least one more guess in this morning. How's Heather doing?
4: I'm doing well. How are you?
0: Good, good. What do you spend this kind of money on?
4: Doing some remodeling at home, so probably put it towards that.
1: All right, nice little trip to Home Goods.
0: Well, it's one of those things that when you have the extra money, then you make the upgrades. You want to be frugal, right?
1: Yeah.
0: But you also, it's probably, if you're making upgrades right now, it's probably like a forever thing at this point. You're like, I want to see this like into my grave. So let's get you all the upgraded goodies. How much is in the cash cube?
4: I'm going to say $38.72.51.
1: Are you going to say that?
0: Shouldn't have said that.
1: Let's just say the amount that's in the box would allow you to make some premium upgrades, okay?
4: Gotcha.
1: Okay.
0: Take another peek at it. Text cube to 320-251-1047. You can do that anytime, and you never know when we're going to take calls on the cash cube again.
5: Coming up next.
6: It's Kat and JJ, and here's what's next.
1: Dang it.
0: I really thought today was the day. Let's jump into the four before you hit the door. You're getting your morning started. 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
1: All right, when you're 4 weeks postpartum and you have to go back to Target to return what was in your box of diapers. Let's just say it wasn't diapers. All right, you're going to find out coming up with the four before you hit the door next.
5: Yeah, so you can sleep, baby, I know this is.
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14: Highs around 77 today. Under cloudy skies with a chance of thunderstorms. West winds 5 to 10 miles per hour. Cloudy skies expected again tonight. Chance for showers. Lows level off around 58. High temperatures reach up to 77 tomorrow. Sunshine mixed with clouds at times. From the Weatherology Weather Center, I'm meteorologist Paul Frobley. Currently 70.
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1: KG 95.3. Nomination for Attorney General announced yesterday that they will now support him, clearing a major roadblock. So the deal created a $1.8 billion fund meant to pay people who claimed that they were victims of government weaponization. And it also gave Trump, though, and his two older sons, his company, sweeping protection from tax audits.
16: I'm glad we were able to solve the problem.
17: These people were treated horribly, and this fund could have given them some solace.
1: So you're never going to be happy or please every single person on each side of the aisle, but they said it was a big move. All right, so the first two deaths have been reported in a Cyclospora outbreak, both in Michigan, and the state health department is announcing how to, we know how to keep yourself safe. You always want to get a head of lettuce, not the single leaves, and then also make sure that you wash it before you eat it. But these are the people that are more exposed.
18: Most at risk are people at the extremes of age, the very old, the very young, and people with chronic underlying medical conditions.
19: Yeah. Vegans.
1: Vegans. And CrossFitters. No, I'm just kidding.
19: Marines.
1: All right. A woman posted this video about finding old clothes in a box of Huggies. And the thing is, when you have a new baby, the last thing you want to do is go out for errands, but you need diapers. It's one of those, essentials. But she opens the box not happy.
20: Who does this? I just bought this box of Huggies from Target yesterday. And I don't know if this is a Huggies problem or a Target problem, but like, there's no diapers in this. That's a blanket and plastic and a shirt. I'm 4 weeks postpartum, and now I have to lug my four-week-old and my 24-month-old to Target. My husband's about to go to his night shift, which I'm already anxious about. My postpartum anxiety could not handle this.
1: Can you imagine opening it up, not one diaper inside? Like, what happened?
19: I think somebody pulled like a bait and switch inside the aisle.
1: And grabbed all the diapers.
19: Yeah,
1: and put that
19: like
1: stuff
19: the,
1: in there.
19: Right. That they had a plastic bag or a diaper bag, right?
1: Yeah. And then taped it back up. What an effort, you know, to do that. But I guess if you're hard up
19: for it.
1: Diapers
19: aren't cheap.
1: All right. So I love screenings of new films. Been to many. It's a lot of really, you know, excited people. Spider-Man Brand New Day. There was a screening in Colombia. And someone farted. And cleared out the entire theater.
19: Oh, you know what that's like.
1: For a, yeah, whatever. And the flatulence was so smelly that it lingered. And people refused to go in for about a half hour, 45 minutes. And they had to have the doors open, the emergency exits open.
19: So I have a hunch. Do you know what the fart cannon is?
1: No.
19: Have you seen this? No. Okay, so I've seen this. It's making its rounds. It is a plastic tube about 6 inches in diameter. And on the backside is like an elastic. It's almost like you strap a balloon onto it, right?
1: Okay.
19: And people will spray fart spray in the front of it.
1: Yeah.
19: And then you pull that back and it shoots this like shot of air at people from like even across the room. And all of it, like I've just seen the highlight videos of
1: it
19: they shoot it.
1: It doesn't sound too stealth though. Like I would see someone take something out.
19: Like if you're on the other side of the room and they've got this thing and they go, boom, and then by the time it hits you, they put it away.
1: Yeah.
19: And it is this, like, if you use the fart spray and do this from across the room, I've seen it at conventions, and people lose their stuff. They think the person right next to them farted. That's what I think is at play here.
1: We used to work with a guy who had the gastric surgery, and it must have done just a number on his gut, because he would, we have two very heavy doors between our studio and the other one. It would come through the wood. It would come through the double pane glass and hit us just
19: These studios
1: on the
19: are
1: face.
19: Soundproof, and we could still smell it hours later.
1: So that's the smell when I read that story that was stuck in my brain.
19: Triggered.
1: Like somebody in there had the gastric surgery. And that is the four before you hit the door.
2: Coming up next.
6: Up next with Kat and JJ.
19: What was the day like when you gave birth?
1: The day I became a mom, I loved being asked this question the other day at coffee. I was there with a couple of girlfriends, and it just is a topic that is brought up. If you're with a group of women, someone starts to talk about a C-section, and then you're like, oh, I had a C-section and a VBAC. And yeah, I mean, it just, like, the conversation will just continue on through the rest of the night. It's kind of fun. It's what bonds us women together. But one woman told this story, and I'm going to tell you a story about the day she became a mom, and it had us all in tears. It was a beautiful story, but I'm like, not one person has the same story about the day they became a mom.
19: You don't think a lot of women just have their water break, they go into the hospital, 4 hours later, they're a mom?
1: Sure, if you want to focus on those details, but there are so many other mini details that make it your okay. day, you know? And I'm like, this woman had a very individual story, one that was standing out from all of ours because it was just, it was so beautiful. But I'll tell that story. I want to know the day you became a mom. And you know that if you are someone that adopted a child, you are a mom. So that story, of course, counts. Any type of story where you became a mom and it was like something that you think people need to hear, we'd love to hear it coming up next.
19: 320-251-1047. Get at us. Let's get yours.

0: just realized by listening to the brand new Somber song, exactly. It was one of those things that I had for, since the second the record company sent that to us.
1: It was all yellow.
0: Yes, that's exactly what
1: that's
0: it
1: literally
0: like.
1: What I hear every single time.
0: The Yellow by Coldplay sounds exactly like, well, except for that part. But it sounds exactly the same. The new Somber sounds just like Yellow from Coldplay. Hmm. Blew my mind when I finally figured it out. Good morning, it's Kat and JJ. Let's talk about, you know, the day that you became a mom.
1: It was a realized, beautiful day.
0: Beautiful, could have been traumatic, could have been kind of crazy.
1: Messy.
0: Jessica, how would you explain it?
2: It was overwhelming.
1: So what happened? You woke up, was it like one of those, your water broke, everybody's in a panic, you grab the hospital bag. What was going on?
2: Yeah, it was the middle of the night. My water broke. Nothing was where it was supposed to be. Like, you know, the communication between me and my partner didn't work out. But we ended up getting it done, and we went to the hospital, and everything ended up working out in the long run. But in the moment, it was just really stressful.
1: You don't think about that. You think it's going to be absolutely perfect. And then you're like, didn't expect the ring of fire. Didn't expect, you know, to throw up in my hair. There are certain things that in life you shouldn't plan for, right?
2: Oh, 100%.
0: If you could have replanned that day, what would have you done differently to prepare?
2: I mean, can you? I guess I would probably have gone over it more with my husband and like made sure that he actually understood what the birth plan was so that I wasn't the one like telling him what to do while I was in like horrible pain and freaking out.
1: As long as he didn't bring an Xbox, I think we're good.
0: Yeah, he wasn't that guy, was he?
2: He was not the Xbox guy, no.
3: Coming up next.
0: We've had too many stories over the years of the guy bringing a PlayStation or an Xbox into...
1: Yeah.
0: Or sitting on his phone in the parking lot while you're birthing his child.
1: He's like, you good, twin? You good over there? Keep pushing.
0: If you got a story, definitely bring it at 320-251-1047.
1: All right, so Jeremy's ready to come on. And there was a situation that he texted us about yesterday. And I'm like, it's too good. It's too good to not have him on to talk about the fact that his friend's wife got a little bit of an upgrade.
0: New rack.
1: Up top, yes. And he paid her a compliment. Mm. I winced. You were like, what's wrong with that? You know, so he's going to go through it and where they sit now. Do you just move on with life or is it worth paying a compliment and seeing how everybody deals with
0: what's
1: it?
0: What's wrong with complimenting someone when they look good? You wake up in the morning and you look in the mirror and you try, most of us try to look our best. And when you do, that wasn't a shot at you, but
1: yes,
0: if that's the way
1: was.
0: You know it wasn't, if that's the way you're going to take it, I'll leave it. But what's wrong with complimenting the way someone looks? It's a compliment. It's not a slight.
1: It's a compliment, but it's also, you got to think, he's thinking about my wife's boobies right now. You know, do you want that thought in another man's head? Especially if it's your friend. We're going to chat with Jeremy next.
4: Comedy goes.
5: Okay. Parents, for some reason, had no idea or no interest that there's no food in any of this. And it was great until the Cookie Crisp people came along and blew the lid off of the whole racket. So always somebody pushes a good thing just a little too far. Cookie Crisp. If you don't know what this is a cereal. It's not like cookies. It is cookies. This is your breakfast. A bowl of chocolate chip cookies. This cereal should have been called the hell with everything. Ice cream for lunch, cake for dinner, bacon and cigarettes in between. That's the Cookie Crisp total health plan.
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0: If your friend's wife gets a breast enhancement, is it ever okay to say anything?
1: No, I think if it's your wife, she can say, wow, you look amazing. But eyes up here, you know, when he had first texted, I'm like, I winced a little bit because I'm like, oh, my God. But I also don't know the relationship that Jeremy has with his best friend. Is his best friend going to be like, my man, he's going to be looking there all the time? You know, I wouldn't want that.
0: Yeah,
1: but
0: I appreciate you joining the show. You want to break this down so we can get a better angle at all this?
28: My friend, his wife has gotten new and it's obvious. Like, she didn't go from, like, you know, big to, like, a little bit bigger. She went from, like, A cups to cannons. And, you know.
1: All right.
28: Like, it's pretty obvious. She's filling up a lot more shirts. And so we had a barbecue a couple weeks ago. And, you know, I could see the confidence that they gave her. And I kind of gave her, like, a high five. Like, good for you. I'm glad that these Dude. Gave you the assurance and the confidence that you wanted from them. Because, you know, sometimes people get things done to their body and they don't get that fulfillment. So I was happy for her. Legitimately, you know, it's my friend's wife. But what happened is my wife says I was being weird about it.
1: I can't imagine a high five. Did you notice if her husband, like, felt a certain way? Like, looked at you like,
28: Dude. No, he's my guy. Like, I mean, he's happy with him. You know, I've known him for years. There's never been like any weird energy there. But my wife thinks I was being weird about
1: him. Yeah, because you never high-fived his wife about her boobs. That's why. That's why you've never.
0: I don't think guys get mad about that. I agree with you. Like, I don't think like if my wife was to get new boobs and one of my friends was like looking good, I don't think I'd take offense to that. But I can guarantee you that I'm in your spot. Like, if one of my wife's friends gets new boobs and I give her a high five and say, hey, looking good, my wife is going to have an extreme problem with that.
28: Yeah, I just didn't see the big deal. Like, we've always been friends. Like, you know, it's not like I've never given her a compliment before. Mm. And like I said, it's clear. Like, you know, we're at a barbecue. She's got the bikini top on and, okay, you know, they're there. You know, I feel like I was just addressing the elephant in the room, but apparently I had to act like I didn't see him.
0: I feel like you're already in the hot seat, so let's just go to the next level here. If you had to rate them 1 to 10, what are they looking like?
1: Oh, my God. And you're going to.
28: Oh, I mean, no, 9. So definitely 9.
0: Kat and JJ. I don't think if I see the harm in this.
1: Starting the conversation off with the T word. It's a bit jarring.
0: It's what dudes do, man. It's just the way we talk. I guess. Your friend's wife gets new, to quote Jeremy, cannons. Is it ever okay to say anything?
1: I just think you could still live life without saying something. I don't know. Because you know that's all you're going to look at now.
0: But some people, when they get this surgery, that's all they talk about. It becomes their identity for a little while.
1: Then you can hop in. Then you can say, you know, how are you feeling? You know, the reason why I'm getting mine done this winter is because my back is on fire constantly. So, you know, if somebody were to, like, a female pay attention to that, they'd be like, oh, they look great.
0: You're not going to be a... Would your husband take offense if somebody says something after your surgery like, oh, looking more perky? Would he take offense to that?
1: No, I don't think he would, but I think he'd be like, why you be looking? Why you be looking all the time?
0: I want to get your thoughts on this. 320-251-1047. Is it ever okay? Get in.

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0: Hannah, who is that?
1: Please, Hannah. She's my favorite.
2: Oh, my gosh. I don't even know.
0: Just give me a guess. You got 3 seconds.
2: I don't know.
0: Oh, no. Kat, who's this?
1: I died a little. MJ.
0: Mary J. Blige.
1: That's it.
0: All right. So that one.
1: Mary Jason.
0: We take off the table. April's up with us next. Good morning, April. How you doing?
3: Good. How are you?
0: Good, good. Same question. You look mom and dad in the eyes. You say, hey, I'm 16. I can do whatever I want. I'm dropping out of high school. I'm going to be famous. Is there any chance they let you do it?
3: No way.
0: I can't imagine looking at my dad and going, I'm going to be famous. Let me out of high school
1: early. He laughs.
0: All right, so 4 is off the table. You got to pick a number, 1, 2, 3, or 5. You'll do the same thing. You'll get 10 seconds of a song from a famous person who has dropped out of high school. You name them, you're going to the show.
3: I'll go with number 2.
0: Number 2. I think you're going to get this one. This might be the most famous of all of our dropouts that we've got queued up. Listen, you'll get 10 seconds and then name this artist. Go.
1: Interesting. I didn't know that.
0: Oh, that's 10 seconds. Who is that, April?
3: Is it Elton John?
0: You got it!
1: That's it!
0: Yeah!
1: Benny and the Jets.
0: Nice.
1: Good job.
0: Well done. Yeah, Elton John dropped out of high school very early because he knew fame was in his future. And
1: can
0: now
1: you
0: you're
1: imagine
0: going
1: if he
0: to see
1: went to 4 years of college, all that time that he could have been honing his craft.
0: One of the most interesting artists out there gets April to the show.
1: Good job, April.
0: Yeah, Doja Cat.
3: Thank you.
0: Yeah, you're very welcome. And Lotto at Target Center October 4th. This is going to be an amazing show. Hang tight. We'll get your details and get you tickets to that show. What if this guy would have become an accountant? How much would we miss?
1: Too much.
0: His real name, Cat, is not Elton John.
1: I know. I always forget.
0: Reginald.
1: That's it.
0: More tickets and a brand new way to win them tomorrow morning at 7:20.
4: Coming up next.
5: Up next with Kat and JJ.
1: So I turned on Tubi this weekend and I sat Liam down. I said, you have to watch this classic. We watched Drop Dead Gorgeous. It's based in Minnesota. You should have a parking lot of America to go with the Mall of America. Have you seen this?
0: No, I've never seen Drop Dead
1: Gorgeous.
0: Kirstie
1: Alley, Kirsten Dunst.
0: Dunst.
1: Yep. And then who was married to Charlie Sheen? Oh my gosh, why am I forgetting all these actresses? Denise Richards. I mean, a huge star-studded cast in this. Will Sasso. It's so funny. But there is one part where they're in the hospital because her mom, her trailer blew up. And she had a beer can fused to her hand, and she had to deliver the news to her mom that she was too scared to continue on with this beauty pageant. But up walks a candy striper. And I said to my kid, I was like, you know, your Nana, that was her first job ever. My mom was a candy striper at the local hospital.
0: With the red and white little uniform?
1: Yes. And not a lot of people know what candy stripers did. I'm going to talk about it. But I want to know, what was the first job of your parents? Do you know? Do you know what their first job ever was?
0: My mom's first job was playing organ. I think her first paid job is she started playing organ when she was 14 for our church.
1: Okay.
0: And then my father's first job, I think, was helping his dad, who was a milk hauler.
1: Okay.
0: And so I think he worked at the what do you call it?
1: Cannery?
0: The milkery.
1: Milkery?
0: But I think he drove like big trucks when he was 15.
1: Okay.
0: To the milk landing back.
1: Yeah. So some of these jobs are so obsolete if you think about them. I want to know what your parents' first job was. Let's see if they even exist, because candy stripers, they don't exist anymore. They just have like more PC names and then they have to follow more rules. All right. So we're going to talk about that next.
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18: Daytime highs approaching 77 today under cloudy skies with a chance of rain showers. Northwest winds 5 to 10 miles per hour. Cloudy skies again tonight. Chance of rain showers. Lows level off around 58. Highs level off around 77 tomorrow. From the Weatherology Weather Center, I'm meteorologist Paul Frombley. Right now, 70.
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22: Wake up!
0: Good morning and welcome in. I'm JJ. Kat's here too.
1: We had a nice Sunday last weekend where, you know, I was just doing food prep and then I'm like, let's sit down and watch a little movie. And I found on Tubi Drop Dead Gorgeous, which is based in Minnesota. And they all make fun of that you're trying to be Miss America Teen Rose. And it's based in beautiful Montrose, Minnesota.
0: Montrose, Minnesota.
1: Montrose. And the stereotype, it's pretty spot on. You know, they cover the lutefisk. They cover this, that, and the other. And you're like, wow, proud to be an American. And so it's all about this pageant. And one of the pageant girls, Kirsten Dunst, her mom gets blown up in an RV. And so she's in the hospital and she has this beer can fused to her hand. And she's like trying to figure out how to tell her she doesn't want to do the pageant anymore because she doesn't want any death threats on her head. And in walks this candy striper.
23: Hey, little Miss Sad Pants and her friend Serious Sally. How about some nice cool mints to turn those frowns upside down?
24: Do you think a nice cool mint would help if I shoved your head up your ass?
1: And I looked at Liam, I said, that was your Nana's first ever job. She was a candy striper when she was 15 at the local hospital. And so she would go with a little cart and she would have some magazines and some refreshments and cookies and candies just to brighten the spirits of people that were laid up in bed or whatever. And they don't have that anymore just because of dietary restrictions.
0: Well, you know, hospital wants to keep you there as long as possible.
1: Exactly. That's
0: I'm
1: what
0: kidding.
1: Doing.
0: I take my tinfoil hat off.
1: Now they have like new names. I looked it up. They call them junior volunteers or volunteens. And they have changed their iconic striped outfit, which you look like a candy cane. Now you have to wear like khakis, dark pants, and a polo. you know, that wouldn't brighten me up. That wouldn't
0: brighten
1: my spirit.
0: What was his first job? Do you know?
1: My dad's first job. So he is one of seven and he is the second to the oldest. So he had to, after a certain age, like you got to make your money and, you know, and support yourself. So he went out to California, took a train, but just sat in the car of the train.
0: Like a hobo?
1: Yes. And he traveled with his four cousins and they just took a train all the way out there.
0: That's not a job.
1: And no, they worked on the farm out there.
0: Oh, gotcha.
1: But like, I just thought that story was so phenomenal. I mean, he's going to be 80 in December. So it was that many years ago when he was 16, the whole summer, hopped on a train. And then when it was done at the farm at the end of the summer, had to go back for school, hopped on the train again.
0: You want to hear something sensational?
1: Yeah.
0: My wife's mom. Her father, so my wife's grandfather, mm-hmm. owned a motorcycle shop in like Henderson, Minnesota, where they sold motorcycles.
1: Yeah.
0: But my kid's grandmother and her brother would race these motorcycles and do like trick shows where they raced the motorcycles.
1: Wow.
0: And at a certain point, you don't get off the motorcycle. It's a tandem thing. There's the guy in front, the girl in the back, and halfway through, you don't get off. The one stands on the handlebars. The other one slides in underneath them while the motorcycle's moving. And they keep it going so that they don't have downtime so they can be as fast as possible.
1: Wow.
0: She was like a motorcycle trickster when she was like 14.
1: I never would have guessed.
0: And that was how she was making money. April, how about you? How'd mom and dad, what were their first jobs, you know?
2: Ooh, I don't know what my mom did, but my dad's family owned a grocery store, so he worked there.
0: He was bagging groceries and selling cigarettes to underage kids before we even knew it, huh?
1: He probably didn't have a choice. He just knew, like, once I hit this age, then I have to work at the grocery store.
0: Eggs always go on top, by the way.
2: Yes, they do.
0: When your grandkids roll around, what will you tell them was your first job? Not getting the job at Hooters?
1: No, because that wasn't a job. I didn't get the job. I would say what my first actual job that I got paid for was Dairy Queen for 2 weeks. So I won't tell them that, but probably working at the skate park. So
0: yeah,
1: not too thrilling.
0: When you say I worked on the farm, that's like not fun. That's not a great. So I had a Dairy Queen gig too. I also worked at Hardee's.
1: Yeah.
0: Well, do you ever find out like what your grandparents did for their first job, especially if you're like in your 30s or your 40s? That means your grandparents are probably in their 70s, 80s, maybe even 90s. What was their first job? Any sensational stories? Let's get them. 320-251-1047. Call us now and we'll bring you on after our buddy Teddy Swims.

0: Hi, good morning. Got the playoffs with Kat and JJ. Thanks for rolling with us. We appreciate being part of your routine. Yesterday, I stopped and got more beer for our Suds or Soda game because yesterday, Anthony absolutely slaughtered it. He's on the leaderboard with 9.
1: Are you sure it's 9?
0: Yeah, it was 9.
1: Oh, I had 8.
0: Did he get 8?
1: He got 8.
0: He got, you're right. He got 8 and then cashed out on the 9th.
1: Right.
0: Anyways, I knew we were out of beer. And so I stopped and got beer. And the person ahead of me was struggling with getting his lucky numbers on his Powerball ticket, which is now worth what? What's the Powerball worth?
1: $786 million.
0: Right. So you want to get that right.
1: Yeah.
0: So he's struggling with that, and the lady up front is helping him, and they're being kind. And I'm just standing there with beer, just kind of, oh, and I got the Busch Light Lime. So the next time that we play Suds or Soda, Busch Light Lime will be your beer. It made me start thinking about people that play the lottery religiously. Now, I love the statement, you can't win if you don't play. And it's just really true. But how often do you actually play the lottery?
1: You know, when it gets into the Bs, the billions, then you're like, it could happen. It could totally happen to me. Your odds are even worse than they are right now. But
0: No, they're not. They're the exact same every time.
1: That's right. So I would say once every 4 months I play. I really don't play too often. And I don't buy more than 2 tickets.
0: Well, and I never have cash.
1: You don't have to have cash.
0: You can do lottery on the credit card now?
1: Debit card.
0: Debit card.
1: You can't put it on your credit card.
0: So it made me start looking up a couple of weird lottery facts. If you're somebody who plays the lottery all the time, get those tickets back in. Do you know there's over $2 billion in the lottery that goes unclaimed every year?
1: Yeah, and it's so easy to check it. Like back by the bathrooms, they have that machine.
0: A little scanner, right?
1: Yeah, and it'll let you know.
0: There's no state lotteries in Alabama, Alaska, Hawaii, Nevada, or Utah.
1: Oh, okay.
0: So we got 5 states that do not do a state lottery. The biggest ever lottery win is just over $2 billion. It was in the Powerball in California in 2022. His name, Edwin Castro. Now, the other 2 biggest lotteries, we don't know who won them because you can choose to stay anonymous.
1: Yeah, no one would know.
0: So the other 2 big ones were 1.8 and 1.78.
1: That's just crazy.
0: If you take the cash out, you're looking at that. The guy that took the cash out in 2022 was given $1 billion.
1: I know. If you took the cash payout for this one, it's $341 million. Your life would be so much better.
0: Okay, now, you take the cash out, and you still got to pay probably half in taxes. So $341, you're at $170 million. You can probably get by.
1: Yeah. Squirrel some away for a rainy
0: day. When's the next Powerball? Is that tomorrow night? Wednesday night?
1: Mondays, Wednesdays, and then Saturdays.
0: So if you're thinking about playing the Powerball, get a ticket today. Always take it. It blows my mind that every year, $2 billion. Dollars goes unclaimed.
1: I know. They're in your console right now. They're in your wallet.
0: Under the front seat.
1: Oh, cash them
0: in. The couch cushion. Yeah, cash that action in.
2: Coming up next with Kat and JJ.
0: Maybe Thursday morning we'll have you on this segment with our What's Good segment. Tell me something good. And you'll be like, I'm $170 million richer.
1: That would be something
0: after
1: good.
0: I write all the checks and pay my taxes. But what today is good in your life? We always like to break out a little bit of spot in the show to be able to just talk about good stuff. Can you tell me something good that's going on in your life? If so, the number's 320-251-1047. Call, text, voice note. Let's get these on next.
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4: I said a lot of things. People said you're going to get a lot of material out of this. And let me be the first to say, not worth it. I would rather have done many things for the jokes. You know what I mean? I got hauled off and hit by a bus for the ha-has. There were some brighter moments. There was this moment I realized I was going to use my health insurance, and that felt good. I just had this thought, here's where I get mine. I'd be laying in the hospital going, run it up! I mean, how often in life do you get to blow right by your deductible? And on January 1, how about that, huh? Yeah! That's right. I was living large! Wind up my back and a glint in my eye!
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11: One task for you right now, and we're just asking you to...
12: Tell me something good.
13: To start with this inspirational story, and it's always good when a pregnancy, unplanned things pop up, but then everything turns out okay. This couple, they already had three kids. They went in for a sonogram, and they found out that there was not one, but there was two, but it was so rare.
14: I saw this little baby at the bottom where it should be, and then a hand came out of the back, and then I was like, oh my gosh, there's two of them.
15: I was shocked. I was very nervous.
14: It's a really big deal because they're alive. They're so cute, and they're goofy.
13: Aww. So they're called mono-mono, and it's a monoamniotic birth, and it's very rare. So it like almost never happens, and the fact that they came out and everybody is okay, that is what's good.
12: Tell me something good.
11: Kat, what's good?
13: Well, today after work, I'm going to go home and get everything ready for our garage sale. The thought of everything... The thought of everything being gone is so exciting. Ending the summer with just what we need for life makes me happy. You want to say something? You want to say something to me?
11: For 20 years, we've been doing this show. And for 20 years, she goes, I am so excited for my garage sale. And then the Monday after the garage sale, she comes back with the most demeaning, horrible things to say about human beings. This person came and they looked at all the stuff and they didn't buy anything. People don't want my stuff. I'm just going to give it away.
13: Historically, and then, yes, my sales have just, you know what, the bed. I get it. I get where this reaction is coming from.
11: You keep doing it. I can't believe you keep doing this.
13: I can't believe that I now have enough for a sale. Truly, no one's more surprised than me. But I have to have hope. I have to have hope that everything will be gone and we're going to get some money.
11: Is that bike still for sale? Are you throwing that out in the driveway?
13: I'm going to put that out in the driveway for, guess what, $25. You want a recumbent bike, you get it for $25, needs new wheels. We're going to sell it all. We're going to do it. And that is what's good.
11: Looking for people with no pride whatsoever to buy a bike. For me, I traded text with my daughter early this morning. She's at her graduate school, and for her two biggest first tests, her first year, the first day after the weekend of the bachelorette party, she was stressed. She's got the biggest test in her anatomy class. And then last weekend, my son gets married. She's got to hustle back to Scholastica and get a test done, and she said she killed it. So she's got something that I never had, and that was this sheer ability to care about your education.
13: Yeah.
11: And she takes it seriously, but you could tell she's also turning it up. Like, at the wedding, at the bachelorette party, she had the time of her life, but she's finding a way to squeeze this stuff in. And I'm like, oh, there is absolute hope for one of my offspring.
13: Good for her. Probably because she just wants to do it one time. You know, you hop from college to college.
11: And she's, so to see one of your offspring actually have a genuine care about their future is really what's good for me.
12: Tell me something good.
11: Noah, I appreciate you holding for a while, man. What's good in your life right now?
9: Great. I went to see the new Christopher Nolan movie, The Odyssey, yesterday, and I didn't pee once. Made it for a 3.5-hour movie.
13: Did it throw you off? They said it was going to throw everyone off, the fact that they all had American accents. Did it throw you off?
9: It was pretty confusing, because sometimes they'll switch into, like, you know, like Elizabethan or whatever, but they still sound like a guy from Boston, you know?
13: Yeah.
9: Oh, that's kind of confusing.
13: That would throw me off a little bit. Like, isn't this a period piece? Like, shouldn't it stay true to maybe what they're trying to convey? And then there's Matt Damon.
11: Every single person I've talked to said they love this. So you're gonna recommend 10 out of 10?
9: No, I wouldn't recommend it, but I'm glad I saw it.
11: Kat and JJ. The first person I've heard say they don't recommend that movie.
13: Yeah, what a long part of your life to sit through just to find out that you just wasted a few hours.
11: Is it a full 3 hours?
13: I think it's pretty long. It's pretty long. It's a story.
11: What's good in your life? Share now. 320-251-1047. Call or text. Let's go.

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3: Highs level off around 77 today. Under overcast skies with a slight chance for isolated showers. Northwesterly winds 5 to 10 miles per hour. Cloudy skies expected again tonight. Chance for scattered rain showers. Lows dip down to about 58. High of 77 tomorrow. Sunshine mixed with clouds at times. From the Weatherology Weather Center, I'm meteorologist Paul Trombley. Currently 70.
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5: 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Kat and JJ are back in the playhouse.

0: Imagine your son is in a wedding. So my friend Jim, his son Sam, was in my son Peyton's wedding over the weekend. And so Jim and his beautiful wife Lori came to the wedding, and they had a good time. I saw him laughing. They met you for the very first time.
1: Yes, that was nice. I've actually met Jim when I was out. I was out at like a gig, and he's like comes up and over explains who he is. He just had to say, "Hey, I'm Jim, JJ's friend."
0: Unfortunately, they left the wedding and went home, went about their business, and he ended up in the hospital. But for what? You've got to hear him tell the story coming up next.
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2: Highs level off around 77 today under overcast skies with a slight chance for isolated showers, northwesterly winds, 5 to 10 miles per hour. Cloudy skies expected again tonight. Chance for scattered rain showers. Lows dip down to about 58. High of 77 tomorrow. Sunshine mixed with clouds at times. From the Weatherology Weather Center, I'm meteorologist Paul Frombley. Currently, it's 72 degrees.
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4: Jay, so I didn't think with my son getting married this past weekend there would be this much of like a wedding hangover, but now the group chats have started. Anybody see my charger? Like, for me, I got dressed at the venue, so I just put my street clothes in my suit bag, and somebody cleaned out the groom suite, and I still don't know where my street clothes are from that day.
5: Really?
4: In a bag somewhere. My son's got this group chat going, and I'm trying to find everything. And on the heels of that, my buddy Jim, his son Sam, was a groomsman. And he's like, I got to tell you guys a story. So what's going on, man?
6: Okay, your wedding, first of all, was top notch. That was just, and everything was good.
4: Thank you.
6: It was a pleasure to meet Kat there and her better half there. But anyway, we left early. You saw when we left. My stomach was turning a little bit. I said, God, I should probably use the bathroom before I leave. So I was kind of holding it all the way home, get home. Take a nice BM, whatever, sitting there, and
5: oh my God!
6: And,
5: all right,
6: I'm sorry, it's going to get better. So anyway, I have another Bacardi. I've only had one cocktail on you, and the thing I was thinking of you. Everybody else is drinking.
4: Thanks for keeping the cost down, Jim.
6: Yeah. So anyway, I get home and I'm sitting there and we're watching TV or whatever, and about 11 o'clock, my stomach is—it's like I got to do another one, and it won't come out. And my stomach—I can't lay anywhere. And finally, I told my wife, we got to go to the hospital, emergency room, Friday night at 11 o'clock. Guess
4: no.
6: what that is? Barnum Bailey Circus, you know? So 5 o'clock in the morning, I finally get a room. And they're not feeding me. They're checking stuff out, whatever, and whatever. Anyway, I sit there, and they did a CAT scan, and they said, my lower intestines are clogged. And we just got to wait a day and not feed you, and then we'll see what goes. They were going to do cut me open, and then they said, well, we're going to kind of let this go. Okay. So, Lori, I said, just go home. You know, I got this covered, you know. So about 11 o'clock, I get a little one come out, you know, and there's no nurse around or nothing. God. So I took a picture of it, flushed it down, you know. So the nurse comes in, and I said, hey, look at this. And I said, it's no world record, but it's coming out here, you know. So she said, well, we really want you to leave it in there. We want to see it. We had sweet corn. What's that, JJ?
5: Okay, now.
4: But are things well now? Are you good?
6: I told her to. It's not your fault, ma'am. It's and we laughed at whatnot. I just kind of went, oh, my God, to leave this one, you know. Good. I had one this morning. Just leaving it now. And I said, well, I think it's
4: okay. All right, all right. All right. We're good here. I appreciate you.
5: Where is he?
4: Yeah, it sounded like
5: trouble.
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4: 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You're going to go away for maybe like a week, maybe even a couple of weeks. And then, boom, something happens and you've got to get back immediately. This just happened to Kat's neighbor. And we started talking about it this morning. Some crazy stories popped out of this.

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0: You plan and you plan and you plan. You put a bunch of money aside. You're going to take this amazing vacation. And then something happens and you got to come back early. Leia's been sitting on hold here for a while. And am I getting this right? This isn't recently, though, that this happened, right?
14: Well, I was actually a teenager and my family and I, we had gone to Malta.
15: Wow.
14: Tiny little. Yeah. It was a beautiful. My dad was doing some work there. So we were going to be there for 8 days. We were very excited. We had planned all these cool, like some scuba diving. You know, it's an island.
0: Right.
14: So we were going to do all these fantastic things, shopping, tours, all that. And on the second day, this is absurd, but our childhood house, like, burnt down.
15: Oh my God.
0: Jesus.
15: What happened?
14: It was like a wiring issue with the AC and just something with the electrical unit.
11: Yeah, but nobody, like, was hurt. You didn't have any pets in the house, did you?
14: No, thank God.
11: Okay,
14: no.
11: That's good.
14: But, like, my mom definitely wanted to get back and, like, see what was what we could salvage. Thank God my comic books, my Archie comics were okay.
11: Priorities.
0: So I'm trying to put myself in your shoes here real quick, and if my house completely burnt down while I was on the other side of the planet, I think I would probably stay out that vacation, because it's not like you can come home and put the fire out.
11: Yeah, it's still going to be just a pile of ash.
14: I agree. If I had been the adult, I would have absolutely stayed. Like, I would have been like, let's just, you know, what's done is done. Let's chill and we'll deal with it when we get back. But I think my mom is pretty high strung. She wanted to start dealing with the insurance companies and, like, the claims and whatever. Where are we going to stay? We actually had to live at a hotel for like 3 months. I got hooked on diet. On Dr. Pepper and mozzarella sticks.
0: It's amazing what's going to come out of that is people are going to go, this girl, her house burned down and she got hooked on Dr. Pepper.
14: Yeah.
12: On demand.
16: Give it to me now!
13: It's Kat and JJ in the Playhouse and on demand.
0: So if you've ever met Kat, you know she strikes a shocking resemblance to that Gabe guy from Alaskan Bush People. We explored that this morning and it somehow led us to talking about tennis balls, gummy worms, and birth.

0: Now, on demand. It's Kat and JJ in the Playhouse and on demand.
1: All right. We're going to talk about the beautiful moment, the day you became a mom. And this includes anybody that is a mom, whether you adopted, whether a surrogate had the baby.
2: C-section doesn't count here, does it?
1: A C-section absolutely counts. You're rude.
2: You didn't birth that child.
1: But it spawned from a conversation I had the other day, and I've been holding on to this because it's just, it was such a beautiful story that my friend told. We were out of coffee, and it's just what women do. You get on to the topic of how'd you have your baby, you know, any drama, who's got the biggest scars, you know, who's your doctor, and all this stuff. But my friend, Katie, she told this story, and we were all, like, we had tears welling up in our eyes. It is the craziest story the day she became a mom. So her grandmother was two floors down from the birthing wing at the hospital. She was in there for a week with pneumonia. No signs of her getting better, okay? 2 a.m., she's holding her grandma's hand. Her grandmother, like, she hears this little gargle. The machine shows flatline. Her grandma dies, okay? She's holding her hand. 5 minutes later, her water breaks.
2: Oh, trauma to the system.
1: She walks upstairs, checks herself in, has the baby by 3 p.m., names this little girl, Grace Louise, that's her daughter, Grace
2: After
1: Louise.
2: Grandma.
1: Louise is her grandmother. Her lactation nurse was named Louise.
2: Wow.
1: I mean, can you get a crazier story about the day that you became a mom? Like, so many emotions she was going through, but then so many signs too that her grandmother was with her. It was just, I have a lump in my throat right now. It was just so beautiful.
2: That is a beautiful story. And I think the only way we can top that is to get another beautiful story. Now, Morgan, I saw your text and that it had to do with Kat's doppelganger. What's the name of the Alaskan bush guy with the leather jacket?
1: That
2: guy, what's his name? The burly dude, what's his name?
1: I never remember.
3: Is that Bear?
1: No,
2: Gabe. It's Gabe.
1: It is Gabe.
2: So,
1: rude. Okay.
2: Listen, a lot of people don't know, if you've never seen Kat before, she almost looks exactly like this guy.
1: I do not.
2: So how does this Alaskan bush person tie into your birthing story?
3: Well, we didn't have, like, cable or satellite TV at home. We only had DVDs, so anytime there was a TV, it was, like, a treat. So we would watch whatever we could while we could. And we just got onto an Alaskan bush people kick, and it was right in front of the bathtub that I was already sitting in doing a water birth. So, yeah.
2: And did I see something about sour gummies as well?
3: Oh, yeah. So I made my husband go to Walmart, and I will tell everybody this till the day I die, to buy tennis balls and Sour Patch Kids, because tennis balls for rubbing on the nerve on the back for back labor, and Sour Patch Kids to distract your brain from the pain.
1: Oh, these are good tips. What made you feel like this is the route you wanted to go? Because at-home births, they scare me. You just never know what could happen. You would need access to medical professionals. You know, I'd be a little nervous.
3: Oh, no, I was at the hospital.
1: Oh, you were.
2: But she decided to do a water birth there.
1: Oh, got it. Okay.
3: Yeah.
2: That's why, she was blessed because the hospital had bush people.
3: Yeah. Oh, yeah, bush people and, Deadliest Catch.
1: Well,
3: How It's Made, that was a good one. Well, you know, you're married to a blue-collar man. You watch a lot of blue-collar TV.
1: Yeah.
2: Please, please, please tell me that the name of your child had something to do with one of the bush people.
1: Like Birdie.
3: No, she has a pretty cool name that's got some significance, but no Alaskan bush people reference.
1: So have you seen the video where, you know, the producer behind the cameras, they're in the middle of the woods and they show the one that just passed away. They showed
2: one of them died.
1: Yeah. The oldest brother.
3: Matt.
2: No way.
1: Yeah. He died. But he was like, yeah, this is a phone. And he's like, what? And he looks at it. But then they cut to, like, B-roll from, like, years before. And he's, like, on this iPhone when they're in
2: town. Scrolling his Instagram.
1: Yeah. What a faker.
0: Okay, it's time to get really demanding with your smart speaker.
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6: Slight chance for isolated rain showers today. Otherwise, cloudy skies expected. High temperatures reach up to 77. Northwesterly winds, 5 to 10 miles per hour. cloudy tonight. Slight chance for scattered showers, 58. Highs around 77 tomorrow. Partly cloudy skies. From the Weatherology Weather Center, I'm meteorologist Paul Trombley. Currently 72.
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So if our time is running out, day after day, we'll make the mundane a masterpiece. Oh my, my, oh my, my love, I take one look at you, you're taking me out.

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3: Slight chance for isolated rain showers this afternoon. Otherwise, cloudy skies with a few peaks of sun. Daytime highs approaching 77. Northwesterly winds 5 to 10 miles per hour. Slight chance for scattered rain showers tonight. Lows level off around 58. Cloudy skies expected. From the Weatherology Weather Center, I'm meteorologist Paul Tremblay. Right now, it's 72 degrees.
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12: Good afternoon. Happy Tuesday. It's your boy TJ back at it again. We got a lot of stuff to go over today. It's Tuesday, which means that it's Ticket Tuesday. I'll be telling you more about that later. We've got our Crack the Code later this afternoon, and I'll be sharing some Tuesday tea. All that and more in the next couple of hours. Stick around.

Made by USA Today, there's a new term on the dating scene. It's called infladating. And it might be exactly what it sounds like. It is a combination of inflation and dating, so it's basically going out on modern, budget-friendly dates. We're going to talk a little bit more about that in just a few minutes.

0: Yeah, so I'm reading this article by USA Today and talking about this new term on the dating scene called infladating, which is a combination of inflation and dating, and it's basically going out on modern budget-friendly dates. Now, you may be picturing picking your date up, going to Arby's, and then going back to your place to eat and watching Love is Blind, but that's not quite what it is. Dating coach says that this can be a positive shift in people's love lives by prioritizing creativity and connection over financial flexing. Another expert even adds people have a different calculation for a more expensive night because you're not going to do that on a first or second date. You're going to wait to see if there's some possibility of this relationship going somewhere before you're willing to make a monetary investment in someone. If you're gonna do this, it is important though to set the right expectations. Like, hey, I'm free on Friday, but I'm also super broke. How about we get some cold cuts from Subway or something? But if you're more on the same page, experts say a lot of people actually prefer cheap dates, which is totally my vibe because the stakes are a lot lower and a nice short and sweet date works as a vibe check without feeling locked into something too intense right off the bat. But let me know your thoughts on this. Call or text 507-474-0953.
1: Cloudy this afternoon with a slight chance for isolated showers. High of 77, northwest winds 5 to 10 miles per hour. Cloudy skies tonight, slight chance for isolated rain showers. Lows dip down to about 57. Partly cloudy skies tomorrow. High temperatures reach up to 77. From the Weatherology Weather Center, I'm meteorologist Paul Frombley. Right now, it's 72 degrees.
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It is time to go over our celebrity birthdays for today. Kicking us off, Cole and Dylan Sprouse, the twin co-stars of The Sweet Life of Zack and Cody on Disney, and the shared role of the kid in Adam Sandler's Big Daddy, are both 34 today. Next up, former President Barack Obama is 65. And finally, Billy Bob Thornton, 71. Just when

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Man, I'm reading this thing about a dude that took the stereotype of get off my lawn of the cranky old dude to a whole nother level, and he's not even that old. We're going to talk more about that in just a few.

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0: You know, I had my fair share of cranky old dudes yelling at me to get off their lawn when I was a kid growing up, but this guy is on a whole nother level. A 39-year-old man here in Minnesota named Kyle Steffen was arrested after he created a homemade spike strip for his yard earlier this year to keep neighborhood children off his lawn. Well, a mother had called police to report that Kyle was yelling at her kids, and when they showed up, they saw a long piece of thick plastic set in the lawn with about 43-inch screws sticking up from the plastic. Officers noticed tire tracks from bikes in the yard and said that it appeared that these kids were just cutting across his yard as a shortcut to get to a park. Now, he admitted to placing the device, saying it was to keep kids off his lawn, and he told police that he did not mean to hurt anyone, only scare them, but the police aren't so sure, saying that he, quote, seemed frustrated the device was not effective, which is just hilarious. He is being charged with a misdemeanor and could be looking at 180 days in jail or a $1,000 fine. I personally think it should be both.
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6: Okay, this is the one. 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

Don't forget, today is Ticket Tuesday from 5 to 7 p.m. Myself, Paul Daly from The River, and Liam the Stats Man are going to be downtown Winona giving out tickets to Public Image LTD and Minnesota Twins tickets. All you got to do is come find us. We'll be down somewhere on 3rd Street. You'll have to answer some trivia questions in order to win the tickets. It's Ticket Tuesday, baby!

0: If you creeping, just don't let me find out. Oh God. Get a hotel, never bring them to the house. Oh God.
1: KG95.3 TJ here. Stick around because after the top of the hour, we're going to be playing Crack the Code. We've got three numbers down, two to go. Let's see if we can get another number. Going to be playing for $105. So stick around.

All right, it is time to play Crack the Code. I'm taking the fifth caller, 507-474-0953. Three numbers down, two to go. Let's see if someone can get another number. Let's go.

0: Music, KG95.3. It is time to crack the code. Who am I talking to?
1: Hi, KJ. This is Deb.
0: Hey, how's it going?
1: Good.
0: All right. You ready to give me some numbers?
1: Yes, I am.
0: Okay. What do you got for that first number?
1: 4.
0: That is correct. Second number?
1: 9.
0: That is also correct. Third number?
1: 5.
0: Correct. All right. We're still on the hunt for that fourth number. What do you got for me, Bev?
1: 2.
2: Denied.
0: It is not 2, but that's okay. That just means that the jackpot's going up to $110 for tomorrow. You'll be able to give it another shot, okay?
1: Okay.
0: All right. And who are you listening to, Bev?
1: KG95.3.
0: Awesome. Thank you so much.
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7: Cloudy this afternoon with a slight chance for isolated showers. High of 77, northwest winds, 5 to 10 miles per hour. Cloudy skies tonight. Slight chance for isolated rain showers. Lows dip down to about 57. Partly cloudy skies tomorrow. High temperatures reach up to 77. From the Weatherology Weather Center, I'm meteorologist Paul Frombley. Currently, it's 73 degrees.
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Post Malone and Swae Lee, Sunflower on KG95.3. And I find it kind of ironic that Florida, the Sunshine State, has more indoor tanning salons than McDonald's locations. Figure that one out.

0: before you go, there's something I want you to have.
1: Oh, it's beautiful. But wait a minute, isn't this...
0: Yeah, yes it is.
1: But I thought the old lady dropped it into the ocean in the air.
0: Well, baby, I went down and got it for you.

Jackson. Coming up in about 5 minutes, I'm going to be spilling the Tuesday tea, and let me tell you, it's a doozy. It involves Courtney Love and the death of Kurt Cobain. You're not going to want to miss it, because this tea is going to be

0: It is time to spill the Tuesday tea here on KG95.3. If you believe the conspiracy that Courtney Love is involved in the death of Kurt Cobain, here's more fuel to add to the fire. Back in 1995, Courtney demanded the Seattle Police Department hand over their entire file on Kurt Cobain's death to her, with no copies being left in their possession. She made the request about a year and a half after he was found dead. Now, Courtney's lawyer said the reason for the request was because, quote, several persons tried to make money from the sale and distribution of material pertaining to Mr. Cobain's death. The police clearly did not oblige. Kurt's death was ruled a suicide and the case has never been reopened. Well, last year, a team of forensic experts presented the police with evidence they say indicates he was given an overdose of heroin and then shot in the head to make it look like a suicide. And apparently, the police still stand by their original ruling. So, I don't know. What do you think? Because it's all a little too weird and coincidental for me. Let me know what you think. Call or text 507-474-0953. It's the Tuesday Tea.
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Don't forget that today is Ticket Tuesday. Myself, Paul Daly, and Liam the Statsman are going to be somewhere downtown on 3rd Street. You're going to have to come find us, and we're going to have some trivia questions for you. If you can answer those trivia questions correctly, you'll get tickets to go see Public Image LTD and possibly some Twins tickets. So come on down, 5 to 7 p.m. We're going to be downtown Winona, somewhere on 3rd Street. It's Ticket Tuesday.

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1: When I was young, I fell in love.

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The theme today is Oops All Covers. It's all songs that you may or may not have known were actually covers. Coming up right after this.

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1: It's time for the top four at four. The theme today is Oops All Covers. It's all songs that you may or may not have known were actually covers. Kicking us off, it's Africa by Weezer, originally done by Toto.

Coming up in our number three spot for the top four at four, Oops All Covers Edition, one that I'm sure is not a surprise and most people probably know already, but it's Alien Ant Farm with Smooth Criminal, originally done by the King of Pop himself, Michael Jackson.

Coming up in the number two spot on our Oops All Covers edition of the Top 4 at 4, originally done by Dobie Gray in 1973, this is Drift Away by Uncle Cracker.

again in our number one spot for the top four at four, Oops All Covers Edition, originally done by the SR-71s, released May of 2004. It's the song 1985 by Bowling for Soup, which was released in July of the same year.

0: Slight chance for isolated rain showers tonight. Otherwise, overcast. Lows level off around 57. West winds around 5 miles per hour. High temperatures reach up to 77 tomorrow. Sunshine mixed with clouds at times. Lows dip down to about 55 tomorrow night. Clear skies. From the Weatherology Weather Center, I'm meteorologist Paul Frombly. Right now, 73.
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Today is National Chocolate Chip Cookie Day. Not exactly my favorite cookie. I am one of those weird people that really loves soft and chewy oatmeal raisin cookies. But what's your favorite kind of cookie? 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

I think it's time for a little bit of good news for today. A doctor in Brazil found a simple way to make surgery less intimidating for kids by letting them choose superhero or princess costumes to wear into the operating room. He also takes time to explain each surgery in a kid-friendly way and insists that parents stay with their children until anesthesia begins. After the procedure is done, every child gets to keep the costume and take it home as a souvenir. For just a

Have you ever gone to a concert and gotten something cool for free? Maybe a guitar pick or a drumstick or something like that? Well, what about a free cruise? We're going to talk about that in just a couple of minutes. Stick around.

0: So the Zac Brown Band performed at Fenway Park on Sunday night and surprised everyone in the crowd with a free cruise for two aboard Margaritaville at Sea's new Beachcomber ship. And that's more than 37,000 fans. This giveaway is valued at more than $40 million and is the largest surprise audience gift in live entertainment history. Zac Brown has a partnership with the cruise line and co-designed the live music venue on the Beachcomber. And I think I need to go see a Zac Brown Band concert.
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1: It is time for The Drive at 5. It is a whole hour of mostly uninterrupted music, except for by me, of course. But for now, we're going to let the music do the talking. Here's some Justin Bieber.

What's going on? It's TJ with KG95.3. It is Ticket Tuesday. Myself, Paul Daly, and Liam the Stats Man are somewhere downtown Winona on 3rd Street. We're giving away tickets to go see Public Image LTD and the Minnesota Twins. All you got to do, come find us, and we're going to ask you some trivia questions. If you can answer them correctly, you're going to walk away with those tickets. It's Ticket Tuesday, baby. Come find us.

This will fade eventually. So if our time is running out, day after day, we'll make the mundane a masterpiece. Oh my, my, oh my, my love. I take one look at you, you're taking me out.

What's going on? It's TJ, and it is Ticket Tuesday. Come find myself, Paul Daly, and Liam the Stats Man somewhere downtown on 3rd Street. And we are giving away tickets to go see Public Image LTD and some Minnesota Twins tickets. All you got to do is find us and answer some of our trivia questions. It's Ticket Tuesday.

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0: 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We'll play it. We'll play it.
1: I don't even like the new one that much.
2: Alan, that's so true. I'm calling from Winnipeg, Canada.
0: What's your name?
2: Lisa.
0: Lisa, that's so true. Thanks for calling Lifeline. Here it is for you.

0: 5-3. Live line, who sings it?
1: Chris Brown.
2: Chris Brown. Yeah.
3: That's right.
1: Hey.
0: You're the winner. Who's this?
1: It's Jeff.
0: Hi, Jeff. Where are you calling from?
1: From Huntsville.
0: Alabama, the Rocket City. Jeff, you call us so much, but you haven't won in a long time, like years, right?
1: Yes, it's been a while.
0: All right. Well, we are going to send you, Jeff, a fabulous Liveline Magical Mason mouse pad, which has my face, our logo, a calendar of the next 2 years. I hope you love it, Jeff. You're the best.
1: I do, and thank you.
4: Liveline. The only party that doesn't require an invite.
5: What's going on? It's your boy TJ, and it's Ticket Tuesday. Come find myself, Paul Daly, and Liam the Stats Man. We are hanging out somewhere downtown Winona on 3rd Street. All you got to do, come find us, answer some trivia questions. You could walk away with tickets to go see Public Image LTD and maybe even some Twins tickets. It's Ticket Tuesday, baby.
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3: 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Until 7 p.m., you can still come find myself, Paul Daly, and Liam the Stats Man somewhere downtown Winona on 3rd Street. 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

0: cloudy skies expected tonight with a chance of thunderstorms. Lows level off around 57. Winds out of the west around 5 miles per hour. High temperatures reach up to 77 tomorrow. Sunshine mixed with clouds at times. Clear skies tomorrow night. Lows level off around 55. From the Weatherology Weather Center, I'm meteorologist Paul Frobley. Right now, it's 73 degrees.
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